0: This is one. There's a guitar player named Johnny Guitar Watson, and I'm not sure where he's from. I know he ended up in Los Angeles, and he had some amazing record covers. He was kind of a cross between Barry White and Buddy Guy, but he had some incredible record covers, and this is in the mid early 70s. Made quite a few records, but. It was like he always kind of dressed a bit like a pimp. Maybe because he... I didn't say anything. But can I explain this one record cover? So he's sitting on a leather couch, nice leather couch, and it's kind of a dark leather couch, and he's sitting there with this outfit on, the big hat and the whole thing, and he's just by himself, and then there's these two women in kind of prone positions, nothing distasteful about what they're wearing or too racy, but it just kind of picture like solid gold dancer type outfit, LeMay. You're too young, you don't know what that is. Kind of gold LeMay type spandexy thing. Mike, what? Mike was in a band, and he wore... See, none of this is not going to make it on the show, right? This is not for public consumption. This is just because we have this intimate... We can talk story here. But Mike McCready was in a band. He wore a spandex. It was a band called Shadow. And the only reason I'm saying it, Mike, is because Mike was the only guy who could wear spandex, and they were still baggy. It's true. He's got a 2.5-year-old daughter. She was wearing his spandex pants the other day. What was I saying? Oh, the record cover. So the Johnny Guitar, and he's on the chair, the couch, and the two women there. And then he's got this sitting next to this beautiful Afghan dog with long hair, just beautiful, sitting right next to him. And he's kind of looking at, he's got his finger pointing to the dog, and the name of the record is Ain't That a Bitch. So this song was, this one is written about another record cover. I think the name of this one was called What the Hell Is This? But it was based on that record cover. It's about a kid who falls in love with one of the girls on his cover. It's called Johnny Guitar.
1: That's great. How'd you like it in there? That's unbelievable. That's actually it, man. We got the tempo.

tells the tragic story of a person who actually likes the taste of white pork and lemon juice. After you get tired of smoking dope and taking pills and shooting speed and, you know, mainlining and doing taking acid and doing all the weird trippy things that you do in order to be an acceptable socially teenager, try drinking white port and lemon juice and see what it gets you. Obviously, it'll just make you throw up. No cosmic experience involved whatsoever.

0: typical 1950s teenage fade out. And that was White Fart and Lemon Juice by the Four Deuces. And now we have Oh in the Sky by Roy Estrada and the Penguins.
1: Y en el número uno, la estrella de Chañaral, Freddy Turbina, con Mi Equilibrio Espiritual. ¡Disfrútenlo!